I don't think I know you. 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Am I in love with you? Well, I don't know still. It may sound strange, but I'm warning you. I may not be that nice.

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3: 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Me not working hard. Yeah, right, picture that with a Kodak. Or better yet, go to Times Square, take a picture of me with a Kodak. Took my life from negative to positive, I just want y'all to know that. And tonight, let's enjoy life.

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